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I just want to touch you and hold you.

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1: 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But wait a minute, isn't this?
0: Yeah, yes it is.
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0: 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What I'm concerned about, son, is this.
1: Time to let them niggas know, son. 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

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I dwell where the rest of my vets is at. From Sumnerville to BX and back to the lab in the dungeon. My House of Representatives stay starving, be stumping. We unholy, cause they ain't a part missing. My commission.

0: and gentlemen, we got Queensbridge finest up in this motherfucker tonight.
1: They give the world
0: they just came from war. They want to let you know a little something about where they come from.
2: They long to dissuade you.

goal is to break the power of the mob in America and nothing short of it. We mean to end their profits, imprison their members, and cripple their organizations.

0: Yo, this is Havoc at the sound of the tone. Leave a message along with a number and I'll get back to you at my earliest convenience. Peace.
1: Please enter your... You have 12 messages.